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7: More pleasant weather in the forecast. Tonight will be clear and comfortable. Low 59 with calm winds. On Wednesday, sunny to partly cloudy with a small chance of an isolated shower. High 86. Wednesday night, some scattered clouds. Low 64. Thursday, mixed skies. Small chance of rain again. High 88. On 9 Storm Track, meteorologist Jackson Garlock.
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7: More pleasant weather in the forecast. Tonight will be clear and comfortable. Low 59 with calm winds. On Wednesday, sunny to partly cloudy with a small chance of an isolated shower. High 86. Wednesday night, some scattered clouds. Low 64. Thursday, mixed skies. Small chance of rain again. High 88. On 9 Storm Track, meteorologist Jackson Garlock.
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0: Sports, food, music, and festivities. 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
2: More pleasant weather in the forecast. Tonight will be clear and comfortable. Low 59 with calm winds. On Wednesday, sunny to partly cloudy with a small chance of an isolated shower. High 86. Wednesday night, some scattered clouds. Low 64. Thursday, mixed skies. Small chance of rain again. High 88. On 9 Storm Track, meteorologist Jackson Garlock.
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4: More pleasant weather in the forecast. Tonight will be clear and comfortable. Low 59 with calm winds. On Wednesday, sunny to partly cloudy with a small chance of an isolated shower. High 86. Wednesday night, some scattered clouds. Low 64. Thursday, mixed skies, small chance of rain again, high 88. On 9 Storm Track, meteorologist Jackson Garlock.
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8: More pleasant weather in the forecast. Tonight will be clear and comfortable. Low 59 with calm winds. On Wednesday, sunny to partly cloudy with a small chance of an isolated shower. High 86. Wednesday night, some scattered clouds. Low 64. Thursday, mixed skies, small chance of rain again, high 88. On 9 Storm Track, meteorologist Jackson Garlock.
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6: More pleasant weather in the forecast. Tonight will be clear and comfortable. Low 59 with calm winds. On Wednesday, sunny to partly cloudy with a small chance of an isolated shower. High 86. Wednesday night, some scattered clouds. Low 64. Thursday, mixed skies. Small chance of rain again. High 88. On 9 Storm Track, meteorologist Jackson Garlock.
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6: More pleasant weather in the forecast. Tonight will be clear and comfortable. Low 59 with calm winds. On Wednesday, sunny to partly cloudy with a small chance of an isolated shower. High 86. Wednesday night, some scattered clouds. Low 64. Thursday, mixed skies. Small chance of rain again. High 88. On 9 Storm Track, meteorologist Jackson Garlock.
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4: More pleasant weather in the forecast. Tonight will be clear and comfortable. Low 59 with calm winds. On Wednesday, sunny to partly cloudy with a small chance of an isolated shower. High 86. Wednesday night, some scattered clouds. Low 64. Thursday, mixed skies, small chance of rain again, high 88. On 9 Storm Track, meteorologist Jackson Garlock.
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6: More pleasant weather in the forecast. Tonight will be clear and comfortable. Low 59 with calm winds. On Wednesday, sunny to partly cloudy with a small chance of an isolated shower. High 86. Wednesday night, some scattered clouds. Low 64. Thursday, mixed skies. Small chance of rain again. High 88. On 9 Storm Track, meteorologist Jackson Garlock.
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6: A little bit warmer for today with highs in the mid-80s. We'll have plenty of sunshine. And then tonight, a few scattered clouds and maybe an isolated shower, low down to 64. Tomorrow, highs in the mid to upper 80s. It'll be more humid with partly cloudy skies and maybe a thunderstorm in the Northwoods late in the day. I'm 9 News meteorologist Justin Lowe.
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3: A little bit warmer for today with highs in the mid-80s. We'll have plenty of sunshine. And then tonight, a few scattered clouds and maybe an isolated shower, low down to 64. Tomorrow, highs in the mid to upper 80s. It'll be more humid with partly cloudy skies and maybe a thunderstorm in the Northwoods late in the day. I'm 9 News meteorologist Justin Lowe.
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1: What's your nickname?
0: Strawberry.
1: Were you behind bars?
0: Yes, about a day.
2: Remember what strawberry means.
1: Prostitution.
3: Yeah, solicitation.
4: Okay. Escort.
1: A sex crime of some sort.
5: If it's not prostitution, it's indecent exposure.
1: Strawberry, right. AKA Cindy, what were you arrested for?
0: Yeah, my ex-husband and I and a friend blew up a van with dynamite.
6: Oh my God! Shut your face, Cindy! What? Shut your face! You blew up a van with dynamite?
7: What?
3: Why?
0: It was back in the
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0: We just wanted to get rid of the van. 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
24: 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I was a student in these classes when I was in high school. But also, as a teacher, I get to build these relationships with students. And it's not just subject matter. It's a potential career. It's a potential passion. And you get to work with students and see them going on to careers in this field. I get to work with students in the most unique setting. a setting that's technical, creative, and hands-on. And I think when you bring teachers and students together like that, you get to see a different side of their potential. There is nothing more exciting than that. If this

0: carry rabies. Even if you do encounter a beaver, they're not difficult to avoid. That said, you definitely don't want to pick a fight with one. A beaver's teeth are powerful enough to chew through trees, and they can swim twice as fast as most humans. But they're not usually aggressive unless you're invading their homes or threatening their babies. If you do see one chasing you around like a zombie, that would be unusual, so it could be sick, so stay away.
1: Well, we did that one story where the beaver killed that guy. Bit him right in the leg, and he died. And after that, you just knew. You can't mess with a beaver,
0: you can't
1: dude.
0: Mess with a beaver.
1: They'll kill you.
0: I don't mess
1: you.
0: With geese or beavers.
1: Yeah.
2: Or swans.
1: Oh, swans.
2: Kill or swan. You. Mess you up.
0: Didn't swan kill a guy, too?
1: Yeah. Beat like, him over the head until he died.
0: Yeah.
1: Yep. Held him under the water.
0: There's always swans behind our house in the water. There's always a couple of white swans.
1: Yeah, they will go over and beat you with their wings and try you know to mean? Drown you. And they did it to one guy.
3: I'd like to think I could get it.
0: Snap his neck.
3: By the neck.
0: Snap his neck.
1: Not when you're trying to swim, tread water.
2: Oh, that's true.
4: They're yeah. so swans. Beautiful. You wouldn't think that they'd be so...
1: Oh, they're so lovely pissed. To see. They're like, you just looking at me.
2: They're pretentious.
1: Thinking I'm beautiful.
0: There's even a black swan that occasionally be in the area.
1: Wow. That just reminds me of a movie.
0: Yeah, Natalie Portman.
1: Fantastic.
0: Anyways.
1: I wish that black swan
4: without
1: was...
4: that memory coming up.
1: Yeah. That's like, you know how Dave has the song thing?
4: Yeah.
1: That's my
4: that's
1: thing.
4: That's your
1: yeah.
4: thing.
1: Not black reasons, swan scene.
0: Different. Too many people seem to be getting their license without being actually good drivers.
4: Mm-hmm. It's you don't crazy. Have to be good. You just...
2: It's terrible out there.
1: Yeah. It's so bad
0: it's
1: right now.
0: It's horrible. And then you keep hearing stories like this, and it makes sense. Another person busted helping people get their driver's licenses without taking any tests at all.
1: Damn.
0: Here's that story from NBC6.
5: Said the two suspects are accused of helping people get driver's licenses without having to pass any of the required exams. So now those two suspects, the first one, Luis Vidal, he is associated with the Millennium Traffic School, and Daniel Delgado is associated with Amigos Traffic School. That's where we are outside right now, both facing similar fraud charges. Investigators say they fabricated the necessary certifications to help people get Florida driver's licenses. Now, according to records, Vidal knowingly and illegally certified the undercover deputy as completing the state-required exam, although the deputy never took it. In the second sting operation, an undercover driver allegedly committed multiple traffic violations during the driving agility test, yet investigators say Delgado still certified him as having passed. Both suspects were arrested earlier today, the Miami-Dade Sheriff's Office saying in part, driver's licenses are not something to be bought or fabricated. There will be no shortcuts when it comes to the safety of our community. Let's take a listen to what one woman had to say about the news.
6: It's very dangerous for the people who is in the street and don't know the regulations and all the requirements that you need for driving a car. So it's very, very dangerous, this kind of business.
0: Yes.
6: You can't do that.
1: Let's keep going.
5: Now, we called both locations. Millennium Traffic School, when we identified themselves, they hung up. And here at Amigos Traffic School, we were able to get on the phone with an individual, and the man says that the incident has nothing to do with him. We're live in Miami tonight. Valerie Ryan, NBC6 News.
1: Yeah, I mean, they're getting them somehow out there. And I mean, I just feel like everyone sucks.
0: Horrible.
2: Yeah, I said it to myself driving just the other day. How did these people even get licenses?
1: Yeah,
0: this is how.
2: Half of these people don't know what they're doing.
0: $75 to Luis and you are
1: I love it.
2: Amigo.
1: Yeah.
0: Amigo.
4: Yeah, it's bad out there.
0: It's just about the money, maybe.
1: Yeah.
0: That's all it is. All right, earlier talking about beaver attacks, now a barracuda attack.
1: Okay.
0: Something that you really have to worry about anywhere you can hear us. But this woman was on vacation, 13-year-old, on vacation in Turks and Caicos, and she got bit.
7: I love animals, especially ocean animals, marine life.
8: But Claire McDonald never expected one of those animals would attack her. The Sugarland teen and her family were in Turks and Caicos earlier this month celebrating her 13th birthday. And while at the beach on their first full day of the trip, Claire says a barracuda bit her.
7: I did the handstand, like four or five feet deep, and when I did it midway, I just felt like a lot of pressure.
8: The attack only lasted a few seconds, but the fear was overwhelming.
7: I just looked up from my hand and I just saw blood everywhere. It was just blood running through my whole arm. And it was just like a horror movie.
8: Claire's mom, Jen, was in the water with her and took her to shore. That's when a complete stranger jumped into action.
9: She stepped in and said, "I'm a nurse. Can I please help?" And I said, "Yes, please." And so I stepped back and she created a tourniquet and helped stop the bleeding while we were waiting for the ambulance to arrive.
8: We blurred Claire's hand since the damage is too graphic to show, but there are lacerations and bite marks everywhere. And after hours in the ER, Claire amazingly went on to enjoy the rest of her vacation.
9: She named the Barracuda Susie. She's like, "I'm not mad at the ocean. I'm a little mad at Susie, but we'll get over it." She's an inspiration to all of us, I think, that, you know, if you fall, you get right back up.
8: Now back in Sugar Land, Claire is prepping for surgery tomorrow. And despite what she went through, it's still Claire's goal to become a marine biologist.
7: Just because one bite happened does not change that I don't love animals and I don't want to study them. Even though something bad happened, you got to keep going with your dreams.
4: Stick to handstands in the pool.
1: Yeah.
4: I never dream of doing it out.
0: No barracudas in the pool.
4: No.
1: Yeah, when Stella and I were snorkeling at Epstein Island.
0: Oh, Lord, we were not at Epstein Island.
1: We were. Yeah, no, we really were. We were at Epstein Island. We were not allowed to touch it, but we were snorkeling there. And there was a barracuda in the water. Like, we were, like, looking, and I'm like, "Look over there." And those things are nasty. Those things look nasty. And you just hope to God they're not pissed.
0: Yeah.
1: You know?
0: Well, she probably came down from Moran's end of the way. You know, it was probably like threatened by
4: coming at her.
1: Yeah, because it was that barracuda was just like swimming. It didn't really care. It's like it knew that I can't eat that big fat thing that's floating in the water, whatever that big fat man is. So I was pretty safe. But
10: barracuda.
1: Yeah.
0: See, why'd you have to do that? It was already replaying about 15
4: times. Yeah, I knew it was. I didn't say a word.
0: I wasn't going to say a word either.
4: Listen to your heart.
1: I'll help you.
0: It's really unfortunate. This is also unfortunate. Big fitness craze of the 90s is amazingly making a comeback.
1: Thighmaster.
0: Tybo.
1: Oh, Tybo.
4: Oh, no.
0: Tybo is back, baby. It's back. Here's the story.
11: If we've learned anything this year,
12: John, I want to introduce you to Carolyn Bessette.
11: It's that we're clearly not over the 90s. I want to be down with you. So it should come as no surprise that everything old is new again. For TikTokers who have discovered a cult-favorite workout of the 90s.
13: And I literally do it right there in front of my TV.
11: Victoria Morano just started doing Tai Bo, the martial arts cardio workout that exploded in popularity when it went to home video. All of that happened before she even took her first steps.
13: Were people just built different back then? Why was no one drinking water? Because literally in the workout, they were just going. No breaks. No water. I'm like, hello, what's going on?
11: Murano is one of several 20-somethings who have joined in on this resurgence. Videos like one shared by Elizabeth Hope on TikTok have racked up millions of views and hundreds of comments.
13: The amount of people I got that said, "Oh my God, I've been doing with them with my mom. I've been doing them in school when I was a kid. I forgot about these. Where could I find these?" Like, everyone's like so amped that they're back.
11: And it's safe to say that no one is more amped than...
14: Hi, I'm Billy Blaze.
15: My daughter, one day, she came to me and said, "Hey, Dad, I think you should do a 1-minute workout on TikTok." I go, "What?" I said, "You think people
1: still
15: really
1: look good?"
15: In 1 minute?
1: Yeah.
15: She said, "Yes, Dad, if you do a good workout, people will do it." So I did it. And it went crazy, right?
13: Your daughter was onto something.
15: Yeah, she is.
11: Billy Blanks has gotten so much new interest in the workout that now, at 70 years young, he recorded an introductory course for all the newcomers.
15: All I want to do is
1: Kill
15: people.
1: Just kill ourselves.
15: It doesn't matter how long the workout is, what you put into the workout is what you get out of it.
11: And pretty soon, he'll have some new help from this newer generation.
13: I'm going to be able to get certified soon, so that's going to be really fun.
16: Wait, certified for...
13: Tai Bo.
16: Wait, you're going to be a certified Tai Bo instructor?
1: Oh my God.
13: Yeah, that's the goal.
1: That's the goal.
0: It's very exciting.
4: That guy must have made millions. How are...
1: Oh, he had to.
0: Was there that much money in it back then?
1: It was all him, I think.
4: It was so popular.
10: I think my mom bought a house for him.
0: Oh, really?
10: Oh, we did it Tybo Saturdays, baby.
0: Oh, come on.
10: They were fun to do as a kid. You felt like you were doing like martial arts.
0: Yeah.
10: So I'd stand next to her and do them, but oh yeah, fired up.
0: Tybo Saturdays.
10: Had every VHS of them, pop them in.
4: See, there you go.
1: Yeah.
4: Your mom wasn't alone.
0: No, she was not.
1: Didn't you have something?
4: It wasn't Tybo.
1: No, it was like Buns of Steel or something.
4: Oh, that's way back. We tried it. We found it, right? The tape.
0: Yep.
4: Buns of Steel. It's a classic.
1: Buns of Steel.
4: Wait till the younger people find that one.
1: I was going to say, they just haven't gone back to the classics. Yep.
0: Nostalgia
1: Buns
0: rules.
1: Of Steel is out there right now. You could see that.
0: Chuck was a big fan of Sweating with the Oldies.
1: Sweating in the Oldies was in my house. It was in my house. That was my mom's jam. My mom was sweating to the oldies nonstop. It's probably still in their house.
0: I'm sure it is. Well, part shortages and political noise are making everything tech more expensive these days. With that in mind, Apple has decided they need to change their sales strategy. They've got a new Apple upgrade program, and it'll allow you to lease new products rather than buy them. For iPhones, leases can go for 1 or 2 years, and they range from $17.99 to $31.99 a month, depending on the version of smartphone you want. Leases are also available for Apple Watch and laptops as well. A lot of catches come along with this, of course.
1: Right.
0: One being that I was just reading that if you don't keep up with your payments, they'll be able to lock you out of most of the stuff on the phone. Oh, you didn't pay? Well, you don't get your photos.
1: Right.
0: You don't have access to that app.
1: Yeah. I mean, $17 sounds a lot better than dropping $2,000 on a phone or whatever, you know? Wonder how many years you have to sign up.
0: It's 2 years.
1: You
0: can go for 1 or 2 years.
1: Okay.
0: And then I guess you can upgrade.
1: Don't drop it.
0: Seems like a pretty.
1: Don't drop it, Dave.
0: No,
1: don't
0: do not
1: drop that phone.
0: You'll pay for every scratch and nick. And, yeah, for sure.
1: Yep.
0: Watch that. All right. Time for this.
14: Craving something sweet? Want something new to eat? It's Dave and Chuck the Freaks. Junk food roundup.
0: If you've ever wanted to meal prep your coffee, you may like this exciting new drink of the summer. Coffee slushies are going viral on social media.
1: Well, I mean, it's just iced coffee, right?
0: Yeah, they're like iced coffee, only more work. But here's how you do it. You make coffee as usual. You wait for it to cool. You could also use a cold brew, I guess, or whatever. But then you pour the coffee into a Ziploc bag, seal it, and toss it in the freezer. Here's someone showing you how to do it here. Just beat the hell out of it. Pour it into a cup. Add some creamer. And there you go. There's your coffee slushy.
1: You're right. It just is exhausting. An exhausting amount of work have to do.
0: You can prep multiple slushies. You just need to separate Ziploc bags for each. You want the coffee bags to be flat so you can stack them in your freezer. Once they're frozen, you take them out. You whack them with something so the coffee is smashed into chunks. Then you put that into a glass. The coffee will slowly melt, forming the slushy. You want to make them fancy, you can add some syrup, whatever you want.
2: We don't have blenders anymore. Coffee and ice in a blender, and you get a little like Frappuccino smoothie kind of thing.
0: Yeah.
1: You
2: could do that. The blenders.
0: Yeah, I guess people do, or they don't.
4: They'd rather just shut up. We get some.
0: I was talking to Ryan. You know, I asked him, I didn't realize if he drank coffee or not because he's in another office in the morning and he'll only drink cold coffee. So he might be into this.
10: Only cold drinks,
0: never hot.
10: That seems like too much to just throw some ice in it, though. Like, too much work doing all that.
4: Yeah.
10: I can just take some ice.
4: You just drive
1: right up and you're like, one iced coffee, please.
0: Well, sure. That's a lot more expensive than this, but.
1: You know?
2: You don't like a hot chocolate, Ryan?
10: No hot drinks.
0: No hot drinks.
2: Oh, you don't like chocolate? I forgot.
1: Now, why is that?
10: I've just never liked them. And you can flip it around with food. Like, I don't like things that are supposed to be like pastas. Like, cold pastas are ridiculous.
1: Yeah, I think they're disgusting,
0: like
1: too.
0: Like pasta salad?
1: I would never eat cold pasta.
10: Yeah, no, I think I have, like, in my head, things are supposed to be hot, things are supposed to be cold, and if you screw with me, then I don't like it.
1: Right.
10: You know what I'm saying?
0: Okay.
1: Yeah.
0: See, and I'm the opposite. I think coffee's supposed to be hot.
4: Yeah, coffee's supposed to be hot.
0: So when you have it cold, I'm like, no. That's why I have a mug that keeps it warm.
1: Okay, so, but here's like a twisted question for me. So, like, if there was one of those pasta salads, like the summertime cold pasta salad, Ryan, but it was warm, would you consider eating it?
10: Warm? Probably not, because of everything that's in it.
1: Right.
10: But like those, I can do those once in a while, but like my wife loves taco salads.
4: I like taco salads.
10: Yeah, but that's like warm ground beef on something cold.
4: Yeah.
10: That's a weird, I don't know.
4: Mixes it all together.
0: You're not into it.
10: Weird combo.
0: Okay.
4: Yeah.
0: His cold has to stay cold. His hot has to stay hot.
4: Such dilemmas.
1: Yeah. He's an enigma, really.
10: Really is.
1: Yeah.
0: Who doesn't like a hot chocolate?
10: No.
2: I have one every day.
0: Will you have a frozen hot chocolate?
4: No, he doesn't like chocolate, right?
1: Doesn't even like chocolate.
0: He just even refused to answer that.
1: Yeah.
10: He was like, oh, you're talking to me?
4: Yeah.
1: Oh, you should know.
10: No, hot chocolate. No, I'm not 4 years old.
0: I am.
1: Wow, shots fired. Shots fired.
10: Jason, all the marshmallows out there.
0: I wish we had marshmallows to put in our hot chocolate. He's the only guy, I think, that uses hot chocolate out of that machine.
1: I think they can't believe that.
10: Wait, what machine?
0: Out of the coffee machine.
1: There's a hot chocolate.
4: Yeah, I never.
0: There's a hot chocolate option.
10: Dad, no, thank you.
2: I have a hot chocolate every day.
10: That's been in there for 14 years.
0: No, Jason empties it out.
2: Yeah.
1: Huh.
4: Take care of the hot chocolate machine.
2: I do.
0: Yeah.
2: You're the only one. I'm doing all sorts of stuff.
1: It's 98 degrees outside. He's drinking a hot chocolate.
2: I got Mason into it. Mason was into it.
0: Oh, really? I had a couple in the winter because he mentioned it to
4: me. You're a pusher, huh?
2: So, yeah. He saw me getting it. He's like, changed my mornings. I'm like, good.
1: Yeah.
0: I did a mocha. I made one morning when I did not have my coffee for some reason. I did a coffee/hot chocolate.
1: Oh.
0: A what? Yeah. Like a combo. Half
2: hot
0: chocolate,
2: combo.
0: Half coffee. Yeah.
2: I thought you had a different name for it.
0: No.
10: He was being so wild.
1: He's a nut. He's
0: nuts. We are screwing with you and your head. A McDonald's worker is going viral on TikTok for sharing some of the secrets you probably don't know about McDonald's. Most of these you may know already. Some of these have been talked about before. If you order your fries with no salt, it guarantees they have to be made fresh. Of course, you got to be cool with unsalted fries.
1: No.
0: Unless you ask for salt. Well, you could ask for salt packets at the window, but then they'll probably be pissed.
4: No. Jeez. Just order your fries.
1: Yeah. Just you take the chance like the rest of us.
0: You would love. I wouldn't. I'd never ask for them, but I'd love for them to be fresh.
1: Is it possible you could just say...
0: You can't ask for fresh fries.
1: Yeah, that's what I thought.
0: You can, but then to me that seems incredibly pompous.
4: Sometimes you get them, sometimes you don't. That's just the way it goes. It's a gamble. You go, you get what you get, and you take it.
1: Yeah, and I'll be honest, even when they're the worst...
4: They're still not bad.
1: They're still not bad.
0: You'll can get the poor man's Big Mac to save some money. It's about half the price if you order a McDouble with no ketchup or mustard, but add mac sauce and shredded lettuce.
1: Yeah. I mean, it seems like...
4: You're just creating more work for people. Just
1: I know.
4: Order, I don't know, order the thing and then eat most of it, but not all of it.
1: Yeah.
4: But you weren't trying to save money.
0: Trying to save money. This is half the price.
4: Like, how much do you save?
0: Half the price.
4: Well, so how much is that?
0: I don't know. I haven't bought a Big Mac lately.
1: Big Mac
4: is... I'm just trying to figure this out. Like, is that worth it?
1: $4? Yeah. $4 maybe?
0: $5.79?
1: $2.50?
0: So a McDouble's got to be $2.50 to...
1: I think we need to crunch the numbers on that, because I think you're giving people bad advice.
0: $2.50, yeah.
1: Oh, look at that.
0: Yeah. So it's half the price.
1: Yeah, I mean, but they hate you, right?
0: I think so many people know that trick. My kids have been doing that for years.
1: Oh, really?
0: They order a McDouble with mac sauce.
4: Oh.
1: Oh, okay.
0: I think it's a standard.
4: Not a big deal.
0: It's not a big deal.
1: Yeah.
4: Okay.
0: This one seems like crazy. Multiple orders hack can really save you money. You get multiple McDonald's accounts and circulate through them, logging out, logging back in, so you can double the deals through the app.
1: That's so much work.
0: You've got to go to McDonald's like every day.
1: I don't even mess with those deals. Getting those deals to work for me, I'm like, I can't. I'm not. And then I got to go there. No.
0: And this is one I actually do use. The once or twice a year I would get McDonald's breakfast. You can ask for a round egg instead of a folded egg. So folded egg is like the pre-made egg.
1: Okay.
0: They just fold over.
1: All right.
0: Round egg is made fresh. So if I order like a sauce, like a McMuffin.
1: Yeah, yeah, yeah.
0: I'll ask for a round egg on it because normally then it's just folded egg.
4: I never knew anything about the folded and round egg. No, I just order the thing and I eat it. I didn't know there was such a thing.
1: Dave gets it.
2: They just got eggs back there?
4: I never
0: could. Yeah, because they make, on other items, they have round eggs.
1: Do they?
0: But on some, they have folded.
1: Huh.
2: You make them crack an egg and fry it up?
1: Yeah. They spit in that every time, huh?
2: For sure. He wants fresh fries and a round egg, this guy.
1: Yeah, hold on. I'm making it.
2: He knows where he knows where he is, right? Hello, sir. Do you have round eggs? Fresh fries.
0: Yeah.
1: Hey, dude, can you do me a favor and spit in this?
2: Yeah, absolutely.
0: So they only use round eggs for their Egg McMuffin. But
4: okay,
0: they
4: that's
0: use,
4: what I normally get.
0: Then you're fine.
4: Okay, so that's fine.
0: But if you get a biscuit
4: this.
0: Sandwich or McGriddle or a bagel sandwich, they'll use folded eggs, which is their liquid egg mixture that's pre-cooked and flash frozen. So you can ask for a round egg on your...
4: I see.
1: Yikes.
4: Oh, okay.
0: That's it.
2: Yikes. What a heck.
0: It's a hack.
2: Never heard that.
0: Yeah. If you don't like pre-made folded eggs, you can get a fresh cracked
2: egg.
0: Just
2: get what you get, and you don't throw a fit.
1: Yep,
2: that's it.
0: Or you can do that. Or you can do that. But those are some hacks. We'll take a break, and when we come back, how were students left at the wrong bus stop nearly 2 miles from home? Are minivans cool again? And are they saying that sniffing chocolate could be the secret to a better workout? All that, Tales from the Kremlin, and much more on the way.
17: Previously on Dave and Chuck the Freak.
0: I realized I was with an idiot. We were out for dinner. He asked a waitress what tiramisu was, and she said, oh, it's made with lady fingers.
2: My God.
0: And he freaked out.
1: Ladies' fingers?
0: The fingers of ladies.
2: How horrifying!
1: No!
2: Call the police!
1: You're sick!
2: There ain't people in here!
1: Yeah.
2: There ain't people in here!
1: Got a bunch of sickos here. Yeah. Sickos. Barging your way into the kitchen, you're going to find hundreds of fingerless ladies.
0: You slap it out of people's hands.
1: Oh, yeah.
2: No! Spit it out! Spit it out! You know what it is?
17: It's Dave and Chuck the Freak.
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29: 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Age-wise, I mean, I'm in my late 60s. I'm old enough to be his grandfather. Will he be embarrassed to acknowledge me as his dad? 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
9: 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If you like what you hear, tell a friend. 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
10: A little bit warmer for today with highs in the mid-80s. We'll have plenty of sunshine. And then tonight, a few scattered clouds and maybe an isolated shower, low down to 64. Tomorrow, highs in the mid to upper 80s. It'll be more humid with partly cloudy skies and maybe a thunderstorm in the Northwoods late in the day. I'm 9 News meteorologist Justin Lowe.
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12: Coming up on Dave and Chuck the Freak, why is a mom our badass of the day? Why is eBay having to pay a couple $56 million? And are minivans cool again? Let's find out.
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12: I'm Dave Hunter. 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
11: The badass of the day.
12: As a parent, you would pretty much do anything to stop someone from taking your kid. 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
15: Exclusive security camera video from this gas station shows the frightening moments for a mother pumping gas as a man appears to go after her child. At one point, he opens the back door where her second child was.
16: I can't imagine the fear this woman was experiencing.
15: It happened just after midnight at a Shell gas station on Delk Road in Marietta. Police identified this man as Jerron Tucker. He approached the car, walks off, but returns. Tucker walks closer to the mother and notices a child jump over to the driver's seat and out of the car. His attention now appears to be on the child.
16: At that moment, there's no telling what could have happened.
15: The mother uses a gas pump as a weapon, giving her son time to safely get back into the car. Two witnesses jump in to help.
16: The actions of the mother and everyone on the scene, their ability to remain calm under pressure and push him away, get him away from the children, get a hold of us so that we can get to the area, allowed us to hold this individual accountable.
15: Cobb County Police helped Marietta PD quickly track Tucker down. Yeah.
16: The million-dollar question everyone watching this is going to ask, why did this happen? Why did this occur? And we don't know those answers.
14: No, just crazy.
15: Police say Tucker drove off before they caught him, and when they caught up to him, they found a THC vape in his car. I actually spoke with the manager of this gas station who told me he's had to kick Tucker off this property multiple times. Working on that story for Channel 2 Action News at 6, live from Cobb County. Michelle Newell, Channel 2 Action News.
14: Yeah, I mean, that's not a THC vape that makes you do that. No. I'm sorry.
12: Nope.
14: But also, she like... When you said use the gas pump as a weapon, that's not how I would have used it.
12: No.
14: She just grabbed it and like threatened swing him. at him. I'm dousing you. I am dousing you.
12: And
14: you're trying to get my kid? Get in the car, kids.
12: Lighting you ablaze.
3: And choking you out with it.
14: Okay. Oh, wow. You can pull that thing off pretty easy. Oh my God!
3: Full of gas.
12: Wow!
14: Oh wow! Yeah. Fill her up.
12: Holy smoke!
3: You don't want to mess with me.
14: Oh man!
3: I'll kill you.
12: Doing the old flaming beehole.
3: Yeah.
14: Yeah.
12: Oh. Yeah. Thanks.
3: I didn't think to light it on fire once I fill them up. That's a good idea.
12: Well, otherwise,
14: it'd come out of there like rocket fuel. It'd be wild.
3: Send them to the moon.
12: Yeah.
14: Oh my God.
12: Yeah.
14: Yep. We'd act a little differently, I guess.
12: Weather has been crazy over the past couple of weeks, and rain is now a big problem in certain parts of the country.
17: Tonight, punishing summer storms now pummeling tens of millions in the Northeast. Rainfall rates above 1.5 inches per hour in New Jersey. People pushing stalled out cars through floodwaters in Patterson.
14: That's not good.
17: High water rescues underway in central Pennsylvania. First responders bringing people and their pets to safety. And tonight, we're learning about the power of that twister that tore through the Appleton, Wisconsin area southwest of Green Bay. You see it there, toppling those utility lines. It was an EF3 with winds up to 140 miles per hour, nearly a mile wide. It was on the ground for more than 12 miles. Bob Wolfel's wife, Jean, among the survivors. Oh. She was inside this silver truck when the tornado tore through, the twister throwing and flipping it roughly 100 yards.
18: It brought her and rolled her all the way to this far.
17: Wow.
18: It's a miracle through God.
17: Bob says a stranger smashed this window and pulled her out with only minor cuts and bruises.
18: Happy she survived. So very, very blessed.
14: Lie detector test.
17: Meanwhile, in suburban Chicago, a contractor swept away in an underground storm drain tonight, unaccounted for. Oh. Crews now shifting from a rescue to a recovery mission. Jeez. The second contractor initially trapped, rescued, and taken to the hospital.
19: And with that,
14: So you go down there to help your buddy, but you get swept away. That sucks.
12: Mm. That is too bad. That overhead footage from where the tornado went through in Wisconsin is insane. 12 miles. I've never seen like a path of destruction so gigantic.
14: Yeah, that's wild.
12: Like it normally will touch down and lift up or whatever. This
20: just kept going.
14: Yep.
12: Absolutely crazy. Hmm. We touched on this story before. Absolutely crazy story about some victims of this like torture, emotional and psychological torture from eBay.
20: Hmm? From eBay?
12: It all stemmed from an issue.
21: God, I didn't win, Lise.
12: All stemmed.
21: I'm trying with these stupid old signs.
12: You probably don't remember. We did discuss this story. It's a couple from Massachusetts. And they just won the lawsuit.
14: What?
12: $56 million. Here's the story.
22: This morning, eBay has agreed to pay nearly $56 million.
12: Oh, what the?
14: I just shut it right down.
12: Son of a...
14: Yep, they got
22: $1 million to a Massachusetts couple after several former eBay employees targeted and harassed them with bizarre and gruesome deliveries.
14: Oh, that's right.
0: So much anguish, so much conflict.
22: This bloody pig Halloween mask was just one of the items that Ina and David Steiner received at their home, along with a funeral wreath and live cockroaches and spiders.
0: We don't think that anybody should be stalked and harassed because they are speaking out online.
22: The Steiners run an online newsletter that was often critical of eBay. Back in 2020, 7 eBay employees were charged with harassment, including an alleged plan to hide a GPS tracker on the Steiners' car. Most of the defendants pleaded guilty. Some were sentenced to prison.
1: It was difficult and it was painful. It has definitely left scars, but we couldn't live with ourselves if we didn't take this as far as we physically and humanly could.
22: eBay condemned the harassment and apologized, saying it was wrong, reprehensible, and should never have happened. The company adding it's now strengthened its policies, procedures, controls, and training consistent with the company's ongoing commitment to uphold high standards of conduct and ethics.
0: It has changed who we are, but I think that we'll see more normal days ahead.
22: Part of the settlement includes money for charities.
14: No one should love their company that much.
19: Right.
20: No, are you
14: like,
20: total
14: it's
20: lunatic?
14: Not.
19: Because you're working
14: you
19: for it. It's not even your company.
14: If it's yours, I guess I can change my mind on things.
20: Yeah.
14: You work for a big company. They don't even care who you are.
19: You're going to prison for that? Some of these people?
14: Why do you care so much? Like, if I work for a big, giant company and someone wrote a nasty story about them and how bad they are and awful and the bad things they do and mistakes they've made, I just go, well, yep.
20: Yeah.
14: You don't start harassing the magazine.
23: A blog talking about how bad eBay is, and the folks at eBay took it personally and then, like, attacked them.
14: 8 of them, though. They're like, God, did you see this?
23: Did you see today's post? Send them some live cockroaches.
14: Like, generally, you're like, you look, you're like, oh, boy, did you see? And, I mean, it's a couple's tech blog that no one on earth has heard
23: how
14: of.
23: How popular is it?
14: Ever.
20: No.
23: But like, it's on their radar, so they were checking it out, and they saw the stuff and got pissed.
14: $56 million.
23: Damn. Cha-ching.
14: I'd be crying. I mean, I'd be fake crying on the news, too.
20: To travel, to put the GPS, to try to put GPS trackers. They
14: I just don't understand it.
20: Across the country.
14: I don't get it. Like, if we did that to people who hate us, oh, my God, we'd be nonstop busy.
20: No,
14: we'd be nonstop busy.
23: We'd be traveling every day.
14: Ooh. My God, I
23: Jason
14: had to.
23: Got 18 more trackers for you to put.
14: Yeah.
3: I can't wait.
14: Vehicles. Oh, my God.
3: I won't be delivering the spiders. You got to get Ryan to do that.
23: Okay. Yeah. Ryan can do spiders. You're in charge of pig masks and trackers.
3: I love it. I'll get started today.
23: Okay, perfect.
14: You know, like, how do you care so much about something that's not even yours? I don't understand it.
23: When we come back in just a moment, are minivans cool again? Tales from the Kremlin and more straight ahead.
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14: 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I spent a fortune.
25: Car repair is one of the like few industries where they've just got you by the balls.
24: 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Because I do feel like an idiot if I go like, it's making a ring, ring, ring, ring, ring.
25: Driving it, it's like a hot, hot, hot, hot, hot.
14: The problem is they can tell me anything's making you know what I mean? Like, I don't know what it is.
3: 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It was like,
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25: Saturn
14: else.
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23: 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Just
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24: Oh, here comes Andy in the Saturn.
3: There he goes.
25: At 25 miles an hour.
3: That was him driving slow.
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20: A little bit warmer for today with highs in the mid-80s. We'll have plenty of sunshine. And then tonight, a few scattered clouds and maybe an isolated shower, low down to 64. Tomorrow, highs in the mid to upper 80s. It'll be more humid with partly cloudy skies and maybe a thunderstorm in the Northwoods late in the day. I'm 9 News meteorologist Justin Lowe.
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6: Back here with you on Dave and Chuck the Freak. We keep saying it seems like planes are dropping out of the skies all around us every day.
4: Yeah.
6: One happened about a month ago, and this pilot says he can't believe he survived. He calls surviving what was a routine flight that turned into a fight for survival a miracle.
2: We first reported this story to you on the day that it happened. Gregory Beaver's ultralight plane crashed into some trees here in Dunbar Township without anyone nearby. But he says one mistake turned into a silver lining that may have saved his life. Celebrating America's 250th anniversary from the skies, Gregory Beaver took flight in his Quicksilver single-wing ultralight from the Joseph Hardy Connellsville Airport.
5: So I took over towards Scottsdale, Mount Pleasant, at an elevation of about 1,500 feet.
2: But when he turned around to head home, his routine flight turned into a fight for survival.
5: And I would say it was about 10 minutes from landing. And all of a sudden, my engine started to chug, chug, chug.
2: The 75-year-old says before long, his engine stopped. Without panicking, he kept going in an attempt to clear some trees ahead of him.
5: And I hit the tree, and the tree won.
2: Beaver says that day, he

0: have raised ethical questions about using donated human tissue for cosmetic procedures.
1: I just can't even imagine. I give myself to science and I'm just like, oh, I'm just like rich people's face cream. That's what I am. What was I used for? Rich people's face cream.
2: In that Beauty by face. Chuck.
1: You know?
3: Yeah. Well, what's worse, some wrinkles or having dead people injected into your face? Dead
1: people say wrinkles.
0: Mm-hmm. It's crazy. I say having dead people injected into your face.
3: My wrinkles are growing every day.
1: Oh, yeah. Yeah, man, there's no stopping them.
3: It's like, wow. I see pictures of me from 10 years ago.
1: Oh, yeah.
3: What happened?
2: Dude, yeah, check out my Russell Crowe's feet.
0: It's just part of life, guys.
1: Yeah. I'm not injecting anyone dead into me. That's my whole...
0: Just live?
1: Yeah. Live people I inject in me all the time.
0: Yeah, you got a lot. Blood always boy. Have.
1: Yeah.
0: Always has a lot of live people in you.
1: Yeah.
0: But dead people, no, you draw the line.
1: Mm-mm.
0: This has not been approved by the FDA yet, but it is booming in South Korea, so it could eventually make its way here if it gets approved.
1: It's another reason to kill people and use them, you know, in the nice.
0: Get their skin.
1: Yep.
0: Get their fresh skin.
1: Oh, you want the skin of the young.
0: You definitely do.
1: You know?
0: The younger, the better.
1: Yep.
0: When we come back in just a moment, it's Tales from the Kremlin. Why are some Russian folks drinking out of toilets?
1: Oh, my.
0: We will explain after this.
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6: I'm done.
7: I couldn't have even faked that. It was not in my brain.
8: I'm done. I didn't expect that.
1: No one did. I've done that after the bathroom a couple times.
7: Chuck, how's it going in there? I'm done.
0: That's Lisa on a Friday, too.
1: Oh, yeah.
8: You hear me on the way out of here.
1: Yep.
0: You catch her in the hall.
1: 10:35.
8: In my car.
1: Oh, my God.
4: Yep. It's Dave and Chuck the Freak.
9: May 15, 9 a.m. Two women quietly waiting at the doctor's office. Woman 1 says, "Cold day, huh?" Woman 2, "What's that?" Woman 1, "Kinda cold today." Woman 2, "Yeah, wasn't expecting that." Woman 1, "What is it, 47 degrees? Woman 2, "No, more like 45. Woman 1, yeah, makes sense. At least it's not raining. Woman 2, "That would be sad." Woman 1, "So sad." Woman 2, "The weather." Woman 1, "Crazy." Please, don't waste your small talk. 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
1: As veterans, we've dealt with noise. From chains clanking as they're clamped onto cargo, to orders coming down the chain of command. We can handle that kind of noise. Back home, the noise is different. Seems like everyone's talking all at once and over each other because they just want to be heard. They're taking selfies and oversharing. But we know that it's not about hearing. It's about listening. Listening to what's actually happening with our fellow veterans. Understanding each other because we share the same experiences, the same vocabulary, following the same paths that others have walked. If only we can pick up the trail. Make the Connection is a place for veterans to hear stories from other veterans. 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
3: Sunny and warm for the rest of today. Look for highs in the mid-80s. Tonight, some scattered clouds, maybe an isolated shower late with lows in the 60s. Then for your Thursday, partly cloudy and more humid. A slight chance of thunderstorms later in the day, mainly in the Northwoods, high 87. A good chance of rain on Friday, high 78. I'm 9 News meteorologist Justin Lowe.
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5: You know, in North America, they've kind of ruled out some of the crazy contests we used to have because too many people were getting sued.
6: Oh, yeah, we tried a few of them. We wanted to do a few of them.
5: We
6: and
5: did.
6: They're like, yeah. Oh, no, you can't make people drink tons of water until the last person pees or sit on the ice block. You know, everyone was dying at the time.
5: They don't care in Russia.
6: Oh, no. They don't.
5: Go ahead and die.
6: Yeah.
5: A plumbing company in Russia.
6: Okay.
5: Has taken TV-themed viral marketing to the next level with their Game of Thrones contest.
6: Mm-mm. Oh, I hate the sounds of it.
5: Had nothing to do with the TV show. The thrones were their brand new toilets.
6: Oh, my.
5: And using straws, contestants had to suck down the entire contents of the bowl in order to win.
6: You trust they've never been used?
5: No, I don't.
6: I don't either.
5: I don't either.
6: I don't.
5: The bowls were filled with a non-alcoholic sparkling drink, and the first person to sip it dry won 100,000 rubles.
6: Grand total.
5: It's over $1,000.
6: Oh, wow. Mm.
7: Surprised there wasn't vodka in that thing.
6: Oh, that's it.
8: Yeah, really.
6: The line would have been out the door of participants, yeah. You know what I mean?
5: That is... See, you couldn't do it here because someone would choke to death.
8: Yeah, or, no, you can't do it would here. Be too many lawsuits.
6: Too many lawsuits.
7: I thought it was going to be like sitting on the toilet for the longest time.
5: Mm, they do that still, I think. I think that's still okay.
6: I don't know. Like your blood, someone could get like a blood clot in their leg and then they're dead.
5: But don't they do that to win cars still? Like they had to sit in a car?
6: I don't know if you sit in it. I know they have to stand and touch it.
5: Hmm. Anyway.
6: Well.
5: Russia's no problem.
7: You even can do if it's clean, it's weird to drink out of the toilet.
6: Yeah, it really is. So gross.
5: Kind of disgusting.
6: Yep. And how did they clean it?
5: I'm sure they had to use a straw, right?
6: I thought we saw, is that them?
5: I don't know. It's hard to tell. Or you just had to put duck.
6: Oh, I can't even imagine just like scooping it out with your hand. It's no, Russia. Who knows, dude?
5: Real bad.
6: How do they drink toilet water? We don't know.
5: We do not know at all. But that's going to do it for us here on this Wednesday. Stay safe, and we'll talk to you next time on Dave and Chuck the Freak.
29: I think everyone should say penis so we can take away the negative power of the word.
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Hey, what's up, Brewer? Thanks so much for listening. Oh, man, thinking about this here, Rob Zombie, he actually worked as a low-level production assistant on the cheerful Bright Kids TV show Pee-wee's Playhouse. 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

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One of the coolest stories in rock, in my opinion, is how Adam and Matt became co-lead singers and it is working so good. 3 Days Grace, here's Kill Me Fast on 92.9.

0: Beast and Wassell, 102.9 Rock Unleashed. So here's an interesting situation. If you had a choice between instantly getting 50 grand or flipping a coin for a chance to win $1 million, which would you pick? Well, in a poll, 65% of Americans would take the guaranteed 50 grand. Man, that's a tough one. I want to throw it out to you guys. What would you do? Text me up, 715-845-9470. On one hand, you get 50 grand, but on the other hand, $1 million. But then again, you could go away with zero, and that would really suck.
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5: Sunny and warm for the rest of today. Look for highs in the mid-80s. Tonight, some scattered clouds, maybe an isolated shower late with lows in the 60s. Then for your Thursday, partly cloudy and more humid. A slight chance of thunderstorms later in the day, mainly in the Northwoods, high 87. A good chance of rain on Friday, high 78. I'm 9 News meteorologist Justin Lowe.
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What's up, Brewer? Thanks so much for listening this morning. Aerosmith on the way after Nirvana on 94.7 The Beast.

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8: Sunny and warm for the rest of today. Look for highs in the mid-80s. Tonight, some scattered clouds, maybe an isolated shower late with lows in the 60s. Then for your Thursday, partly cloudy and more humid. A slight chance of thunderstorms later in the day, mainly in the north woods, high 87. A good chance of rain on Friday, high 78. I'm 9 News meteorologist Justin Lowe.
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1: 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My man Matt, first he said Defy You by The Offspring. Dude, I got to give you some bonus points for that because that's one of my favorite songs. One of my favorite bands, and it's such a great underground song, Defy You. I'm trying to think of the movie. God, it had like a young Jack Black, and now I believe it was Tom Hanks' son, Colin Hanks. Damn, I can't remember the movie, but it was a classic for sure. Matt, here's your song, GNR, on 94.7 The Beast.

0: Love that new one from Bill Murray and A Day to Remember Always Let You Down on 94.7 The Beast in Wausau, 102.9 Rock Unleashed. It came to me. Actually, I cheated. The movie with Jack Black, Colin Hanks, and it has the Offspring, Defy You, such an underground song. The movie was called Orange County. Oh, man. 2002 that came out. Damn. 24 years old. That is just rough right there, but it's a great movie. You should totally check it out.
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8: Sunny and warm for the rest of today. Look for highs in the mid-80s. Tonight, some scattered clouds, maybe an isolated shower late with lows in the 60s. Then for your Thursday, partly cloudy and more humid. A slight chance of thunderstorms later in the day, mainly in the north woods, high 87. A good chance of rain on Friday, high 78. I'm 9 News meteorologist Justin Lowe.
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0: WTWZ Mosini and translator W275AC Wausau. Lunch is over and naps are for the week. It's the 1 o'clock Skull Crusher on 94.7 The Beast. Here's Brewer.
1: By the way, naps are awesome. I love when you text in your songs, 715-845-9470. And a happy birthday. I'm going to try to pronounce his name, Pavel Latjonen. I think I did a pretty good job. Apocalyptica, one of the founding members, turning 58 years old. So happy birthday. We got to get this one going for the Skull Crusher with Corey Taylor.

0: 94.7 The Beast in Wausau, 102.9 Rock Unleashed. A new study just found that sniffing chocolate, have you ever done that before? Between sets, might help you crank out a stronger workout. And dark chocolate seems to have the strongest effect. You're just going to get a lot of weird looks from everyone else at the gym, though, so good luck.
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0: 94.7 The Beast, it is Rock Unleashed. One of the tastiest parties in central Wisconsin is coming your way this weekend. I've got the deets on that after McKenna Grace. She's an actress. You might have spotted her in Five Nights at Freddy's 2 or the latest Scream movie. She's teaming up with Ice Nine Kills for this one. It's Twisting the Knife on The Beast.
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0: 94.7 The Beast, it's Rock Unleashed with a warning in kerosene. We are firing up the Hmong culture this weekend in Wausau. We've got the big Hmong Wausau Festival going down at the People Sports Complex. I've gone to this thing for several years, man. It's a great way to explore the culture of our friends and neighbors right here in central Wisconsin, the art, the music, the food. I got to tell you, my girlfriend, she likes to do Renaissance festivals, right? And she sews, and she's a bit of a seamstress and a tailor. And I know how much work goes in to making a Renaissance era accurate piece. And let me tell you, when she saw some of the traditional dress that that the Hmong folks are doing in these talent competitions and fashion shows and stuff, and in the traditional dance, I mean, she was blown away. She was like, there is so much skill involved in putting those pieces together, man. It's truly a work of art, whether you're wearing it and whether you're listening to it or viewing it, man. Get in touch with the Hmong Wausau culture. You can do that this weekend. People Sports Complex. Find out more about it. 947thebeast.com.
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6: Sunny and warm for the rest of today. Look for highs in the mid-80s. Tonight, some scattered clouds, maybe an isolated shower late with lows in the 60s. Then for your Thursday, partly cloudy and more humid. A slight chance of thunderstorms later in the day, mainly in the Northwoods, high 87. A good chance of rain on Friday, high 78. I'm 9 News meteorologist Justin Lowe.
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Don't want to go home tonight. It's on 94.7 The Beast. It is Rock Unleashed. We got all sorts of things to get you out of the house. Deets after the Chili Peppers.

0: Third Armageddon, and it's on 94.7 The Beast. It is Rock Unleashed. Coming up, we've got a song that's going to make you wait a while for a Tool album. One thing you don't have to wait for is Lincoln County Fair. That's coming up soon, August 5th through 9th at the Merrill Fairgrounds. The Glam Band is going to be there on Saturday, August 8th. All the sounds, the big hair metal sounds, the danger, the dangerous toys, the less dangerous bands like Rat and Cinderella and Poison and Whitesnake and Motley Crue. If you love all those sounds, get ready to hear them echoing through the grandstands at the Lincoln County Fairgrounds. You can find out more about it, 947thebeast.com.
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0: chance that is. 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

0: Dayseeker, Crawl Back to My Coffin, 94.7 The Beast. It is Rock Unleashed. 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It's the Hub City Concert Series, and this Friday, it is Brett Newsky and the Bad Inventions. So, what bad inventions are they named after? It's probably Crocs. Anyway, go out there this Friday night starting at 7, Wenzel Family Plaza in Marshfield with 94.7 The Beast. Seriously, how is it that we have such an abundant world with all the technology, and here we are with Crocs.
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7: A few scattered clouds tonight with a small chance of an isolated shower, though most of the area dry. Low down to 64. On Thursday, smoky skies may return. Humid with a slight chance of thunderstorms. Up north, high 87. Friday, mostly cloudy with some rainfall, especially south, high 77. I'm 9 Storm Track meteorologist Jackson Garlock.
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Brent and the Shinedowns, it's Young again on 94.7 The Beast. It is Rock Unleashed. Now, I'm Terry Stevens, and I root for our favorite bands. I do hope that they blow up and become huge and do the stadiums and the arenas.

0: catch them on the way up. That's what you can do with the Q&Z. That non-point, they're out of control tour with Spine Shank and Head PE. That's going to be there Friday, August 14th. Gunshine, if you like kind of like glammy stuff, man, Gunshine's pretty good. They're going to be at the Q&Z this coming October. Find more shows at the Q&Z, other shows in your neck of the Northwoods, on our concert calendar. 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

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It is Rock Unleashed with brand new Eva Under Fire teaming up with Maria Brinkman. This moment, Villainous is on the beat.

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Sorry, too creepy?

0: Green Day, Boulevard of Broken Dreams. It's on 94.7 The Beast. It's Rock Unleashed. Did you see that Green Day, they were playing, actually it wasn't Green Day, it was Billy Joe Armstrong. He was playing a comic convention, like a comic book convention, and he started going into a cover of All the Young Dudes by Mott the Hoople. And who joins him on stage? But Bruce Dickinson of Iron Maiden. Can you imagine? Now, Bruce, if you're a person of a certain age, you remember that Bruce dropped a solo album back in the early 90s called Tattooed Millionaire. And on that album, there was a cover of Mott the Hoople's All the Young Dudes. Classic song, man. Classic song. Green Day, they, now Billy Joe is, you know, he was covering Mott the Hoople, but they had another song. I believe it was 21 Guns that borrowed heavily from Mott the Hoople's All the Young Dudes. So much so that he gave David Bowie a writing credit on it because, you know, Bowie wrote that song. So, hey, if you're into comics, if you're into geek culture and that sort of thing, did I see you at EverCon this year? Will I see you at EverCon next year? Hey, follow them on the socials and let's make some plans for 2027 on 94.7 The Beast.
1: 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Gonna play the great music like Metallica, Linkin Park, Foo Fighters, and I'll be saying dumb stuff and get paid for it.
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7: A few scattered clouds tonight with a small chance of an isolated shower, though most of the area dry. Low down to 64. On Thursday, smoky skies may return. Humid with a slight chance of thunderstorms. Up north, high 87. Friday, mostly cloudy with some rainfall, especially south, high 77. I'm 9 Storm Track meteorologist Jackson Garlock.
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0: 94.7 The Beast, it's Rock Unleashed with Evanescence and Afterlife. We're living that Wisconsin Valley Fair life next weekend. Marathon Park in Wausau, they actually have a rock show there this year. And the seats for that, the reserve seats, are completely sold out. I mean, you can still go and be in the, like, the standing area or in the grandstand, show up early for that. 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Seems like if you book rock shows that the reserve seats show out, sell out. 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
0: If today's your birthday, you share with some people who are a pretty big deal, starting with Walter Hunt, American inventor of the safety pen and the sewing machine. Can you imagine how many times that poor guy must have stabbed his fingers putting those things together? You also share your birthday with Russian-American inventor Vladimir Zworykin. He developed the cathode ray tube for television and ensured that we never did anything productive ever again. You also share your birthday with Dovey Hudson, American civil rights activist in rural Mississippi. Dovey filed the very first lawsuit to desegregate public schools. You also share your birthday with Elizabeth Short. She was the victim in the Black Dahlia case. You also share your birthday with Hollywood peeps like Ken Burns, the guy who makes all those documentaries, Civil War, baseball. You also share your birthday with Will Wheaton. Yeah, Wesley Crusher from Star Trek The Next Generation. Of course, he was great in Stand By Me as well. In the world of sports, you share your birthday with pro wrestler Captain Lou Albano and the genetic freak Scott Steiner. You also share your birthday with music peeps like Geddy Lee of Rush, John Sykes of Whitesnake, Thin Lizzy, Blue Murder. You also share your birthday with hip-hop artist Danger Mouse. If today's your birthday, make it a happy heavy metal one. This song is for you.
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10: A few scattered clouds tonight with a small chance of an isolated shower, though most of the area dry. Low down to 64. On Thursday, smoky skies may return. Humid with a slight chance of thunderstorms. Up north, high 87. Friday, mostly cloudy with some rainfall, especially south, high 77. I'm 9 Storm Track meteorologist Jackson Garlock.
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94.7 The Beast, it is Rock Unleash, unleashing the rock in Glen Flora this summer. Northwoods Rock Rally coming your way in just a couple of weeks. Grab your tickets. I'll see you there. We'll see this band too, Autumn Kings. Gone, Gone, Gone. It's on The Beast.

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Linkin Park is getting a star on the Hollywood Walk of Fame. I'm Terry Stevens, and I have a brick on the 400 block. And I mean, granted, I had to pay for it, but I'm still proud that it's there. By the way, 400 block going to be hopping again tonight. We've got the big 400 block concert, man. Don't miss that. Concerts on the square, free music every Wednesday night with 94.7 The Beast. It's 3 Days Grace.

0: Betray you all for you. It's on 94.7 The Beast. It is Rock Unleashed. I'm Terry Stevens. You and I are going to hang out again tomorrow between 2 and 7. Until then, may you be safe, may you be happy, may you be healthy, and may you continue to support free, over-the-air rock in Central Wisconsin on 94.7 The Beast.
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11: A few scattered clouds tonight with a small chance of an isolated shower, though most of the area dry. Low down to 64. On Thursday, smoky skies may return, humid with a slight chance of thunderstorms. Up north, high 87. Friday, mostly cloudy with some rainfall, especially south, high 77. I'm 9 Storm Track meteorologist Jackson Garlock.
12: 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It's quarter past Rock 30. 94.7, The Beast.